left. Robinson will float it in. They will count it out here in Raleigh. 10 seconds on the clock. Canadians in possession. They will salt it away. 4 seconds left. Hey, hey, what do you say? The Carolina Hurricanes are Eastern Conference champions. And for the first time in 20 years, they march on to the Stanley Cup Final.

0: another one in. But to your point, there's a young core, and this does feel like the end of an era. The Njoku, Baker, Garrett, you know, OBJ, Jarvis Landry, like that team that made the playoffs once and then a couple years later made the playoffs again, even though all those guys weren't around for it, that's over with. Right now you got Denzel Ward, that's about it, you know, left over from that group.
1: Well, the fans in Cleveland might not trust the Browns. The Rams fans definitely trust Les Snead and Sean McVay. So Myles Garrett goes to the Rams. How does that affect them moving forward? Where does that leave them in the pecking order in the NFC? That's next here on Game Night on ESPN Radio on the all-new ESPN app.
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0: Then there's Gainesville, where it's not the Gators advancing, but a team that was one of the last four in. SEC Network.
1: To the shortstop. Big hop for Pisecki. The throw to first. History made in Gainesville. For the first time, Troy is headed to the Super Regionals.
0: Troy beats the Gators 10-2. They get Little Rock in the Super Regionals. Troy entered the NCAA tournament with a record of 32-29. We heard Oklahoma coming out of Atlanta. They get Kansas in the Supers. USC and North Carolina match up next weekend. Trojans beating Texas A&M to come out of College Station. St. John's knocks off Florida State and comes out of Tallahassee. They get Alabama in the Supers. Auburn wins its regional at home, advancing to a series with Ole Miss. And in Morgantown,
1: in the center field, it gets down. Around third is Cresser. Cube Country Roads. West Virginia wins it in 10.
0: 6-5 over Kentucky. West Virginia advances to the Super Regionals for a third straight season. They get Cal Poly next weekend. For Kentucky, four losses in the NCAA tournament in the past two seasons, all four against West Virginia. It's Tuesday, June 2nd, birthday of Wayne Brady, staple of Whose Line? Staples of your morning. Evan, Canty, Michelle, they're up next on Sportsmanlike. I'm Jay Reynolds, back tomorrow with SportsCenter All Night. It's ESPN Radio.
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26: Yeah, come on. 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Boopy McLean, man.
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3: Hey, y'all, it's Kyle Bailey coming up on a Tuesday show. We'll look ahead to Game 1 of the Stanley Cup Finals tonight. Nick Carboni stops by to survey the Charlotte sports landscape. Ryan McGee as well. We'll see you at 3 o'clock.

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16: Hey, y'all, it's Kyle Bailey coming up on a Tuesday show. We'll look ahead to Game 1 of the Stanley Cup Finals tonight. Nick Carboni stops by to survey the Charlotte sports landscape. Ryan McGee as well. We'll see you at 3 o'clock.

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8: 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We'll look ahead to Game 1 of the Stanley Cup Finals tonight. Nick Carboni stops by to survey the Charlotte sports landscape. Ryan McGee as well. We'll see you at 3 o'clock.

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12: 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So when that's his new thing. He saw me laugh at it the first time, and so for the last 2 days, when I yell out "keep" across the house, my three-year-old son will yell back "pooping" at me, and he will cackle, as little boys are prone to do.
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13: Hey, y'all, it's Kyle Bailey coming up on a Tuesday show. We'll look ahead to Game 1 of the Stanley Cup Finals tonight. Nick Carboni stops by to survey the Charlotte sports landscape. Ryan McGee as well. We'll see you at 3 o'clock.

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4: Game to the Seattle Seahawks. They had a chance to see exactly what they need against a team like that, and they need a guy like A.J. Brown. He gets a chance to be reunited with his head coach, Mike Vrabel. They had a lot of success together with the Tennessee Titans before the Titans traded him away, and Mike Vrabel did not want that to happen. So now, if you're Drake May, if you're Patriots Nation, you're about to find what Brown can do for you, because he's kind of tired trying to do that in Philadelphia with Jalen Hurts and the EAGLES Eagles. 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